wind. When the crowd say bow, selector. Rewind. When the crowd say bow, bow, bow. Rewind. When the crowd say bow, selector. Rewind. When the crowd say bow, selector. Rewind. When the crowd say bow, selector. Rewind.

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1: 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Oh, I'm sorry. 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Unexpected item in bagging area. 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
11: The top stories this hour. Arsenal are Premier League champions for the first time in 22 years after Manchester City drew 1-1 at Bournemouth. Thousands of fans gathered outside the Emirates Stadium to celebrate their title success.
12: Last time Arsenal won, I wasn't even fertilised. 21 years of age! 22 years we've been waiting for this. Look at the streets of London. No club can do it like this. No God!
11: It's Arsenal's fourth Premier League title, their first since 2004. Southampton's appeal hearing against their expulsion from the Championship playoffs will take place today. Middlesbrough have replaced them in Saturday's final against Hull after the South Coast club were punished for filming the training sessions of rival clubs. Donald Trump hasn't ruled out further strikes on Iran and claimed leaders in Tehran are begging for a deal. It comes after military officials gave evidence to Congress about an attack that killed 100 people in a school in Manab at the start of the conflict. Speaking yesterday, the US Vice President warned Iran there were two options to ending the conflict. J.D. Vance also outlined Washington's aims.
13: We could restart the military campaign, but that's not what the president wants, and I don't think it's what the Iranians want either. We have an opportunity here, I think, to reset the relationship that has existed between Iran and the United States for 47 years, but it takes two to tango.
11: The UK government has relaxed some sanctions on Russian oil products from today, allowing imports of jet fuel and diesel refined from Russian crude in third countries. It comes amid growing concerns over fuel supplies and soaring prices linked to disruption in the Strait of Hormuz. Police are urging any former Married at First Sight contestants who may have been victims of sexual assault to contact them. Two women have claimed they were raped during filming, while a third has made misconduct allegations. From Sky News, I'm Daisy Steele.
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4: The top stories this hour. We start with a word of warning if you're out and about on the roads early today. Police are at the scene of a crash that's closed a key carriageway in Cardiff overnight. The A470's shut in both directions following a collision at the Coryton interchange. As demand soars across Wales, we're hearing how mental health services for young people are being overwhelmed. More than 135,000 children and young people here are estimated to have a diagnosable mental health condition. Public Health Wales research shows kids as young as 8 are reporting feelings of anxiety and depression. Emily van der Venters, PHW's wellbeing lead.
5: Data is really clear that anxiety and emotional difficulties are a key driver, so they've seen the largest increases. But we've also seen increasing levels of self-harm and eating disorders, which more broadly reflect increasing levels of distress.
4: A Welsh Health Board's updated the public after its A&E department in Bridgend was unable to accept patients due to a major water outage. All on-site visits were cancelled at the Princess of Wales Hospital yesterday. Cwmtaf Morgannwg University Health Board says supply issues are being resolved. They're accepting patients as normal today. Police are urging former Married at First Sight contestants who may have been victims of sexual assault to come forward. Two women claim they were raped during filming and a third has made misconduct allegations. Channel 4 says its welfare checks are among the strongest in the industry. Lawyer Leah Perrin says the format leaves people vulnerable.
6: Contestants will go on these shows and they don't have any prior television experience. Often what we see is that unfortunately appropriate safeguards are not necessarily in place to protect individuals.
4: And so-called rain gardens are being installed in parts of Swansea to help tackle flooding. New planting and improved pathways in Sandfields and St Helens are part of a wider push to capture water runoff.
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4: A cloudy start, but some brighter spells developing across Wales. Highs of 18 degrees. That's the latest. I'm Tom Preece.

0: I Just Might from Bruno Mars on Bridge FM Radio. So, another mixed day of weather, light rain showers at times, some bright sunny spells and highs of 15, but it does look nice for this bank holiday weekend, fingers crossed. 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
6: Hello, good morning to you. I'm Jules Buckley. A fairly clear start for the M4 in both directions this Wednesday morning, and nothing from overnight to report. Looks okay so far on the live traffic Wales cameras. The A48 bypass looks okay around Margam, Pyle, Bridge End, and heading further east towards Cowbridge as well. Not too bad in Bridge End town centre. The major inbound routes are coping nicely. No problems for the A463, the A461, or for the A464 so far. And that's your latest.
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0: Dreams from Gabrielle. So dreams can come true. We could make a dream of yours come true. How about winning £400,000? Someone is going to win this money today. And it could be you. I've got the full details soon. Music from the Black Eyed Peas. And I'll play some Busted as well soon.
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10: Hello again, good morning to you. I'm Jules Buckley. We're still coping well for the M4 east and westbound so far this morning for you. At the A48 bypass, not faring too badly either. Philindra Road past Pencoed Cemetery, just south of Colwick Pennebot. That's picked up towards the roundabout now though. Bridgend Town Centre in the main coping well so far. A little bit busy for the A463, the Bridgend and Maesteg Road between Aberkenvig and Tondi, and south of Maesteg, picked up southbound now in Llangynnoed as well.
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Clean Bandit, Zara Larsson and Symphony on Wednesday Breakfast. So yesterday's top 10 at 10, we took you back to the 90s. Which year will it be this morning? I'll play you 10 songs from one mystery year from 10 on the top 10 at 10. Don't miss it. And talking of going back to the 90s is a big 90s classic. Now, TLC and Unpretty on Wednesday Breakfast morning.

0: new music from Niall Horan. That one's called Dinner Party. Welcome to Wednesday. Bit of rain around today. In fact, most of the day looks quite wet with light rain. We'll get full rundown on the weather just after the news update at 7 next. And music soon from Avicii and Pink.
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9: At the third stroke, the time from BT will be 6 o'clock, precisely.
10: 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And every second, a BT employee will answer and connect those calls to the emergency services.
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11: The top stories this hour. As demand for mental health services soar, we're hearing how children as young as 8 across Wales are reporting feelings of anxiety and depression. More than 135,000 kids and young people here are estimated to have a diagnosable mental health condition. Public Health Wales research shows the system in Wales is being overwhelmed. Emily van der Venters, PHW's wellbeing lead.
12: Certainly poverty and strain on household incomes is having an impact there, but actually exactly why that's starting earlier, we haven't got the hard evidence to talk to just yet.
11: Police are at the scene of a crash that's closed a key carriageway in Cardiff overnight. The A470's shut in both directions following a collision at the Coryton interchange. We're being urged to avoid the area. A Welsh Health Board's updated the public after its A&E department in Bridgend was unable to accept patients due to a major water outage. All on-site visits were cancelled at the Princess of Wales Hospital yesterday. Cwmtaf Mogynog University Health Board says supply issues are being resolved and they're accepting patients as normal today. The Met Police are urging ex-married at first sight contestants to come forward if they've experienced sexual assault. Two women claim they were raped during filming, while a third has made misconduct claims. Barrister Charlotte Proudman's representing one, who we're calling Lizzie, to protect her identity.
13: Contestants, they don't have any access to the outside world, so Lizzie couldn't just pick up a phone and call her mum, or call a friend, or access any support network.
11: Channel 4 told us its welfare checks are some of the toughest in TV. And finally, Swansea's getting creative to tackle flooding as so-called rain gardens are popping up in Sandfields and St Helens. They're there to help soak up water and keep the city looking fresh. It's all part of a wider push to capture rain runoff.
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11: A cloudy start, but some brighter spells developing across Wales. Highs of 18 degrees. That's the latest. I'm Tom Preece.
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0: It's Pink and Get the Party Started. Bridge FM Radio Breakfast Morning. So a lot of people talking about the weather. It's all over the place for most of this week. But then suddenly on Sunday, Bank Holiday Sunday this weekend, it's going to turn. Looks like it's going to be nice and sunny with highs into the early 20s next week.
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12: Hello again, good morning to you. I'm Jules Buckley. The Blackmill Road in Blackmill, quite busy both ways. And then that same road, the A4061 southbound Bryn Cefn towards the M4 towards Sarn at 36 has picked up now as well. It's still quite busy just by Pencoed Cemetery. Verlinda Road looks quite slow east of the roundabout there in both directions. Looks good on the M4 so far, both east and westbound. The A48 slightly busy heading east from Bridge End towards Cowbridge. And for now, that's the latest.
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0: Sarah says, if she won, make me a winner today. It's 400 grand. First thing she'd do is book a holiday for the whole family. Sounds good to me, that. You could do a lot with that money, couldn't you? 400 grand up for grabs. Details on how it could be yours soon. Right, just played you Amy Winehouse and Rehab on the way. Gwen Stefani are one of Ed Sheeran's recent big hits on Wednesday Breakfast. Stay here.
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12: Good morning, hello again to you, I'm Jules. Buckley not faring too badly still for the M4 this morning, though queues towards it southbound down the A4119, so Llantrys and Temiskin 34 is quite slow going. Then away from there, eastbound on the M4, Miskin 34 quite slow in patches to Cardiff West now at junction 33. And of course, Brinketh in down to the M4 at Sarn, heading down the A4061, the Blackmill Road southbound. That's starting to build out towards the motorway, towards Bridge End.
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0: Outkast. I'll get you some Tone tonight as well after the latest news update that you're waking up to at 8 next.
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12: Their top stories this hour. As demand soars across Wales, we're hearing how mental health services for young people are being overwhelmed. More than 135,000 children and young people here are estimated to have a diagnosable mental health condition. Public Health Wales research shows kids as young as 8 are reporting feelings of anxiety and depression. Emily van der Venters, PHW's wellbeing lead.
13: Data is really clear that anxiety and emotional difficulties are a key driver, so they've seen the largest increases, particularly amongst young females.
12: A Welsh Health Board's updated the public after its A&E department in Bridgend was unable to accept patients due to a major water outage. All on-site visits were cancelled at the Princess of Wales Hospital yesterday. Cymdeithas Morgannwg University Health Board said the supply issues were being resolved and they're accepting patients as normal today. The rate at which prices are rising eased last month. Official figures suggest inflation fell to 2.8% in April, down from 3.3% in March. That's mainly because of the cut to the energy price cap. The Met Police are urging former Married at First Sight contestants who may have been victims of sexual assault to come forward. Two women claim they were raped during filming and a third's made misconduct allegations. Channel 4 says its welfare checks are among the strongest in the industry. Lawyer Leah Perrin says the format leaves people vulnerable.
14: Contestants will go on these shows and they don't have any prior television experience. Often what we see is that unfortunately appropriate safeguards are not necessarily in place to protect individuals.
12: And finally, Swansea's getting creative to tackle flooding as so-called rain gardens are popping up in Sandfields and St Helens. They're there to help soak up water and keep the city looking fresh. It's all part of a wider push to capture rain runoff.
1: Weather.
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12: A cloudy start, but some brighter spells developing across Wales. Highs of 18 degrees. That's the latest. I'm Tom Priest.
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0: So we've got all the Wednesday motivation that you need this morning. Tony.

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There right now, we're looking for nominations for the Nation Awards. So we've teamed up with our sister stations across Wales. We're putting on a big award ceremony. It's going to be very posh, where we say thank you to unsung heroes from across Wales. You can find out more and nominate online at our website. 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In the news this morning then, so Emma Willis and comedian Josh Widdicombe have been announced as the new hosts of Strictly Come Dancing. A lot of people not so sure about that lineup online. Also in the news this morning, Queen's Don't Stop Me Now has been voted the happiest song ever. And The Lion King has been crowned the greatest movie soundtrack. So the 1994 Disney classic, which features Can You Feel the Love Tonight?

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11: Good morning, hello again, I'm Jules Buckley. Naturally busy around the M4 Sarn roundabouts now, around Junction 36. If you're heading towards Bridgend, the A48 bypass, there's a queue eastbound before the Broadlands roundabout, heading down towards the Iwenny roundabout. That means away from Broadland, the B road there, heading down to the A48 southbound. That continues to queue as well. Traffic in Porthcawl not faring too badly. Busy for the A473, either side of the Pencoed roundabout for the M4 at 35.
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0: As Long As You Love Me from the Backstreet Boys. So, weather today then. We're going into a bank holiday weekend, by the way. This weekend is bank holiday. Next week, of course, kids off for half term. Bit mixed today weather-wise. We've got some rain and some sunshine mixed in, and it looks the same for tomorrow as well. And then over the weekend, it's going to magically become sunny. So Sunday and most of next week looks really, really nice, actually. Lots of sunshine and temperatures into the early 20s. Forecasters say we're heading into a proper bank holiday scorcher across parts of the UK. So let's keep our fingers crossed. Get a barbecue ready, just in case. You can check the full weather forecast online at our website. 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

0: Especially for you if you're a Swiftie this morning. Taylor Swift and the Fate of Ophelia on Bridge FM Radio Breakfast. So today, we are giving away £400,000. Have you entered yet? Time is running out.
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10: Good morning, hello again to you. I'm Jules. Buckley looks pretty busy at the moment, in and out of Bridge End Town Centre, heading past Angel Street over the bridge, the A473 queuing, heading away from Park Street there, past the Brewery Field inbound, the Tondi Road slow, and Rotary International Way queuing down towards the Coity Castle lights. Queues two way from Broadlands down to the A48. A48 quite slow around the Iwenny roundabout too. At the M4 though, coping well east and west. And that's the latest.
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0: Teddy Swims and Mr. Know-It-All. So good news for the incoming bank holiday weekend. And for the kids' half term next week, I'll reveal all just after nine. Also stay here to find out how you can enter to win £400,000. We're giving that away today. You have to get your name in the draw. Details soon.
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9: You. Yeah, you. 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Up to whatever. We just wanted to let you know there's a lotto draw coming up. 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
9: Yeah, what he said. 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
11: The top stories this hour. As demand for mental health services soar, we're hearing how children as young as 8 across Wales are reporting feelings of anxiety and depression. More than 135,000 kids and young people here are estimated to have a diagnosable mental health condition. Public Health Wales research shows the system in Wales is being overwhelmed. Emily van der Venters, PHW's wellbeing lead.
12: Certainly poverty and strain on household incomes is having an impact there, but actually exactly why that's starting earlier, we haven't got the hard evidence to talk to just yet.
11: The rate at which prices are rising eased last month. Official figures suggest inflation fell to 2.8% in April, down from 3.3% in March. That's mainly because of the cut to the energy price cap. A Welsh Health Board's updated the public after its A&E department in Bridgend was unable to accept patients due to a major water outage. All on-site visits were cancelled at the Princess of Wales Hospital yesterday. Cwmtaf Mogynnog University Health Board says supply issues are being resolved and they're accepting patients as normal today. The Met Police are urging ex-married at first sight contestants to come forward if they've experienced sexual assault. Two women claim they were raped during filming, while a third has made misconduct claims. Barrister Charlotte Proudman's representing one who we're calling Lizzie to protect her identity.
13: Contestants, they don't have any access to the outside world, so Lizzie couldn't just pick up a phone and call her mum, or call a friend, or access any support network.
11: Channel 4 told us its welfare checks are some of the toughest in TV. And finally, Swansea's getting creative to tackle flooding as so-called rain gardens are popping up in Sandfields and St Helens. They're there to help soak up water and keep the city looking fresh. It's all part of a wider push to capture rain runoff.
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11: A cloudy start, but some brighter spells developing across Wales. Highs of 18 degrees. That's the latest. I'm Tom Priest.
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0: 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A song I think you'll want to sing along to. Olivia Rodrigo.

0: 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Weather looks nice as well. Bank holiday weekend incoming. From Sunday onwards, it looks like we've got a nice few days next week. So, yeah, plenty of sunshine, temperatures into the early 20s. And also on the website, you can get the latest weather forecasts. 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
2: At the third stroke, the time from BT will be 6 o'clock, precisely.
3: 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And one will say, the cat is stuck up a tree again. And every second, a BT employee will answer and connect those calls to the emergency services.
2: At the third stroke, the time from BT will be brilliant.
3: BT, behind brilliant things.

0: allowed and call the shots. So you're off on holiday anytime soon, maybe for the half term next week, and maybe you've got a summer holiday planned. So you planning on taking your tea bags with you? 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Some of us even insist on taking our slippers with us on holiday. 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Although, if you're going on a holiday where it's quite warm, I wouldn't take your slippers with you. 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

0: Miles Smith and Niall Horan's Drive Safe. Can't wait for this morning's Top 10 at 10. It's coming your way shortly. 10 songs. But what's the year? Let's see if you can work it out this morning. Some big songs to start it all off with. Just after the latest news update at 10.
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8: The top stories this hour. As demand soars across Wales, we're hearing how mental health services for young people are being overwhelmed. More than 135,000 children and young people here are estimated to have a diagnosable mental health condition. Public Health Wales research shows kids as young as 8 are reporting feelings of anxiety and depression. Emily van der Venters, PHW's wellbeing lead.
9: Data's really clear that anxiety and emotional difficulties are a key driver, so they've seen the largest increases, particularly amongst young females.
8: A Welsh Health Board's updated the public after its A&E department in Bridgend was unable to accept patients due to a major water outage. All on-site visits were cancelled at the Princess of Wales Hospital yesterday. Cwmtaf Morgannwg University Health Board said the supply issues were being resolved and they're accepting patients as normal today. The rate at which prices are rising eased last month. Official figures suggest inflation fell to 2.8% in April, down from 3.3% in March. That's mainly because of the cut to the energy price cap. The Met Police are urging former Married at First Sight contestants who may have been victims of sexual assault to come forward. Two women claim they were raped during filming and a third's made misconduct allegations. Channel 4 says its welfare checks are among the strongest in the industry. Lawyer Leah Perrin says the format leaves people vulnerable.
10: Contestants will go on these shows and they don't have any prior television experience. Often what we see is that unfortunately appropriate safeguards are not necessarily in place to protect individuals.
8: And finally, Swansea's getting creative to tackle flooding as so-called rain gardens are popping up in Sandfields and St Helens. They're there to help soak up water and keep the city looking fresh. It's all part of a wider push to capture rain runoff.
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8: A cloudy start, but some brighter spells developing across Wales, highs of 18 degrees. That's the latest. I'm Tom Priest.
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11: So the aim of the game is that you need to work out which

0: So 10 songs from which mystery year this morning?
1: The top 10 at 10.
0: Jennifer Lopez there, Play. Also 5, Let's Dance and Destiny's Child, Survivor, starting it all off this morning for you. Let's get you a clue then. So at cinemas, you might have gone to watch Ocean's 11.
2: All right, you proved your point. You broke into my vault. Congratulations. You're a dead man. May I ask how you expect to leave?
3: Do you believe I'm going to allow you to parade bags full of my money out my casino door?
4: No, you're going to carry it out for us.
0: So Ocean's 11 out in which year?
5: Come on, yeah.

0: off pop stars The Rivals in this year. That was like an earlier edition of The X Factor. Hearsay and Pure and Simple, that song went really well for them, actually. Did very well in the charts in which year? The same year that this happened. So you might remember Bill Gates of Microsoft unveiled the Xbox for the first time.
1: This is the product that will be out later this year. So you may have been wondering what this draped device was here. This is the Xbox. And so, for the first time, let me now unveil Xbox.
0: So it's the year that the Xbox was revealed. Did you have one? Yeah, they went on sale not long after that, actually. You might remember which year it was. We're going to find out which year before 11. I'll play this. Stereophonics next and Atomic Kitten were in the charts.
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0: So that went straight to the top of the charts for Daniel Bedingfield in this mystery year. Got to get through this. A fun fact, that song was written, produced and recorded in his bedroom. Yeah. Atomic Kitten and Hole Again before that one. And also the Stereophonics, Have a Nice Day, all came out in the year. You might be watching this new TV show. Do you know this theme song? Yeah. CSI started on TV in this year, but what's the year? We're going to find out soon. A few more songs to go on the top 10 at 10. First, though, I'll play you a massive hit that I think you might want to sing along to from Wheatus. They were in the charts. And also Sophie Ellis-Bextor. She's had some success with this song recently as well, but she originally released it in which year?
1: Breakfast. 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

0: Well, it doesn't get much better than that on a Wednesday morning, does it? Teenage Dirtbag from Wheatus.
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0: Also, Sophie Ellis-Bextor, Murder on the Dance Floor, last two songs for this morning's top 10 at 10. Which year were you going for this morning? It was obviously a noughties year, wasn't it? It wasn't 2002, very close though. It wasn't 2004 either. If you were thinking 2001 this morning, well done. Top 10 at 10 returns with a different year tomorrow morning at 10 a.m. Don't miss it.

0: That's the new song from Blue. It's really good as well, isn't it? It's called Flowers. Have an amazing day. Enjoy your Wednesday. Stay here. Claire Scott's with you through Wednesday with music from Katy Perry and a bit of Harry Styles after the news update next.
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9: The top stories this hour. As demand for mental health services soar, we're hearing how children as young as 8 across Wales are reporting feelings of anxiety and depression. More than 135,000 children and young people here are estimated to have a diagnosable mental health condition. Public Health Wales research shows the system in Wales is being overwhelmed. Emily van der Venter is PHW's wellbeing lead.
10: Strain on finance, on household incomes is having an impact there, but actually exactly why that's starting earlier, we haven't got the hard evidence to talk to just yet.
9: There's been a bigger than expected dip in inflation despite conflict in the Middle East, pushing up fuel costs. The rate of price rises eased to 2.8% last month, mainly because of the cut to the energy price cap. A Welsh Health Board's updated the public after its A&E department in Bridgend was unable to accept patients due to a major water outage. All on-site visits were cancelled at the Princess of Wales Hospital yesterday. Cwmtaf Moganwg University Health Board says the supply issues are being resolved. They're accepting patients as normal today. The Met Police are urging ex-married at first sight contestants to come forward if they've experienced sexual assault. Two women are claiming they were raped during filming, while a third has made misconduct claims. Barrister Charlotte Proudman's representing one who we're calling Lizzie to protect her identity.
11: Contestants, they don't have any access to the outside world, so Lizzie couldn't just pick up a phone and call her mum or call a friend or access any support network.
9: Channel 4 told us its welfare checks are some of the toughest in TV. And Swansea's getting creative to tackle flooding as so-called rain gardens are popping up in Sandfields and St Helens. The gardens are there to help soak up water and keep the city looking fresh. It's all part of a wider push to capture rain runoff.
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9: Some rain across Wales, but feeling pleasant in the sunshine, highs of 18 degrees. That's the latest. I'm Tom Priest.
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12: Well, good morning. You're with Claire. It's Wednesday, the 20th of May. We are edging closer to that bank holiday weekend and half term for the kids. NSYNC on the way. We've got Harry Styles. And up first, it's Katy Perry.

0: Absolutely love it that Deadpool, the third movie, Deadpool and Wolverine, actually brought that all the way back to us. NSYNC's Bye Bye Bye. Hello and good morning to you. It's Wednesday, which, you know, it's halfway through the week. That's a good thing. But it's an extra special Wednesday today, as it looks to be all throughout May, as we're doing Mega May.
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0: This is Bridge FM Radio. Hello and a very good morning to you. So you're with Claire until 3 o'clock. A huge thank you to Lee Jukes for the breakfast show this morning. He's going to be back tomorrow from 6 a.m. across Bridgend County, giving you all the information that you need to know, the latest news, travel, weather, local to you. So make sure you keep it on Bridge FM Radio, 6 a.m. tomorrow. Lee Jukes will be back. And up next, we've got Rag and Bone Man. 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

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Hello and good morning to you. And you must have heard about this by now. 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Get them recognised, get them up on stage, winning themselves an award. It's a brilliant event, it's a brilliant night, and all glammed up and, you know, stars and all the rest of it. It's just

0: next then. We've got Elton John and Dua Lipa. 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

0: love her. It's Olivia Dean, Man I Need. All right, your news at midday is on the way very soon. And then we've got music on the way from Ray, Becky Hill featuring Topic, and the awesome S Club 7 with a proper throwback after your news at midday. We play the best music.
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5: The top stories this hour. We're hearing from the new First Minister as he announces his flagship free childcare offer. Children aged between 9 months and 4 years will be eligible for at least 20 hours for 48 weeks a year by 2031. Rhina Pjordworth has been telling us it'll make a massive difference.
6: Yeah, people rightly expect action from this government now, and it's action that we are determined to give, and that's why the work has already begun on the practical measures that will lead to the rollout of this childcare offer. It is, as everybody I think would expect, a rollout that will happen in a sustainable way.
5: As demand across Wales soars, we're hearing how mental health services for young people are being overwhelmed. More than 135,000 children and young people here are estimated to have a diagnosable mental health condition. Public Health Wales research shows kids as young as 8 are reporting feelings of anxiety and depression. Emily van der Venters, PHW's wellbeing lead.
7: Data is really clear that anxiety and emotional difficulties are a key driver, so they've seen the largest increases.
5: A Welsh Health Board's update to the public after its A&E department in Bridgend was unable to accept patients due to a major water outage. All on-site visits were cancelled at the Princess of Wales Hospital yesterday. Cwmtaf Maganwg University Health Board said the supply issues are being resolved. They're accepting patients as normal today. The rate at which prices are rising eased last month. Official figures suggest inflation fell to 2.8% in April. That's mainly because of the cut to the energy price cap. And Swansea's getting creative to tackle flooding as so-called rain gardens are popping up across the city. They're there to help soak up water and keep the area looking fresh. It's all part of a wider push to capture rain runoff.
4: Weather.
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5: Some rain across Wales, but feeling pleasant in the sunshine, highs of 18 degrees. That's the latest. I'm Tom Preece.
8: Well, good afternoon.

0: This is Bridge FM Radio. Hello and a very good afternoon to you. You're with Claire until 3 o'clock. And I've got to say hello to Charlie and Megan. You can get in touch, by the way, nationplayer.com. 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They said, we are so ready for the bank holiday weekend. They're based in Lichard at the moment. And they said they're looking forward to it. However, they're not looking forward to it because it's half term and they've got to think of stuff to do with the kids after that. That's such a good point. So it's a bank holiday weekend, but then it's half term, so you've got to look after the kids. Oh, well, Charlie and Megan, have a good one. The weather should be with us, fingers crossed. And up next, we've got music on the way from Coldplay for you.
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0: mine. Ava Max, Sweet But Psycho. Hello and a very good afternoon to you. It's Wednesday and you really need to pay attention to this. 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

0: Mix featuring Sean Paul and Hair. Hello, good afternoon to you. So, I mean, you must have seen it by now. They have absolutely confirmed the brand new judges for Strictly 2026. I mean, we're in May and we know it kicks off in September. And then once Strictly starts, it's the end of the year, isn't it? Because it takes us all the way up to Christmas. But Emma Willis, Josh Widdicombe and Johannes Radebe announced as Strictly Come Dancing hosts. I'm not quite sure how it's going to work because obviously it was just Tess Daly and Claudia Winkleman. So I'm not sure how the three of them will do it. I'm just not sure. But I actually think it's a really nice combination. Emma Willis and Josh Widdicombe in particular. So Josh Widdicombe has actually performed on Strictly Come Dancing. I think he did the Christmas special a couple of years back. Johannes is obviously one of the former Strictly dancers. So now he's got the honour of hosting the show. And Emma Willis is just, you know, absolutely seasoned in being a presenter. So I think it will be good. And if you like Strictly, I'm sure you will appreciate them and enjoy them. All right, coming up next, George Ezra.
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0: absolutely love it. So that is End of Beginning from Joe. Okay, so we were speaking about Strictly earlier on and the three confirmed hosts. So you've got Josh Widdicombe, Emma Willis and Johannes. And genuinely the worst kept secret of absolutely all time ever, because everybody knew who it was going to be. That was just silly, wasn't it? But anyway, it's all confirmed now. All right, music on the way next then. We've got Christina Aguilera, we've got Alex Warren, we've got Rihanna, all after your news at one.
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16: The top stories this hour. The new First Minister is promising big changes for families with a new free childcare plan. Children from 9 months up to 4 years old will be offered at least 20 hours of childcare a week, covering 48 weeks a year by 2031. The aim is to ease financial pressure for parents and give youngsters a stronger start. Reena Yorworth set out his government's next steps for the plan.
17: Aligning the funding that's needed, aligning the workforce that's needed to deliver this. What's important is that this is rolled out in a sustainable way, because this is something that we hope for many years to come will be a bedrock of, you know, of support for families in Wales.
16: Elsewhere, the Prime Minister has announced a planned increase in fuel duty this autumn has been scrapped. There's been speculation for weeks about whether the government would go ahead with it as petrol and diesel prices soar because of the Middle East conflict. In the Commons today, Sir Keir Starmer set out measures to help address the cost of living.
18: We're giving our hauliers a 12-month road tax holiday, helping to keep prices down. And we're backing drivers by extending the freeze in fuel duty for the rest of the year.
16: An inquest has found a Swansea University student took her own life while suffering delusions brought about by a vitamin B12 deficiency developed as a direct result of her vegan diet. 21-year-old Georgina Owen had not taken her supplements for months and her family noticed erratic behaviour before her death. The coroner said she was suffering delusional beliefs when she died. A group of MPs has written to Channel 4 and Ofcom with serious concerns about their response to allegations of serious sexual assault on Married at First Sight UK. Dame Caroline Dynage has questioned whether enough is being done to protect people taking part in reality TV. And if you're listening to this, sweating at your desk right now, I might have some good news. Ministers are being urged to set a maximum temperature for workplaces as the country heats up due to climate change.
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16: A mix of showers and glimpses of sunshine this afternoon, highs of 16. That's the latest. I'm Isabella Hudson.
0: Well, it's just gone 1 o'clock. Good afternoon to you. Alex Warren's on the way after this from Rihanna.

0: Christina Aguilera and Dirty. Hello and good afternoon to you. I hope you're having a great Wednesday so far. We are edging closer to that bank holiday weekend. Hope you're going to be doing something wonderful. I was going to say, you know, where you are in Wales or beyond, whatever you're going to be doing, enjoy. Obviously, half term week next week for the kids as well. But how much exercise do you really need to do to really keep your heart healthy? This is in the news today. It's been revealed, and it's a little bit scary, about two-thirds of us manage the 2.5 hours per week recommended by the health service, but a study now suggests it's simply not enough to keep our heart healthy. So researchers in China claim adults should exercise for 10 hours a week to get real health benefits. How much exercise do you have to put in a day to reach 10 hours a week? That is about an hour and a half every day. So in between the sleep we need, the meals we've got to prepare, picking the kids up from school, dropping them off, looking after them in the daytime, working as well, possibly 9 to 5s and shifts, we've got to fit in an hour and a half of exercise every single day of the week to hit the target to stay healthy. I mean, honestly, reading the article has given me palpitations, but I think, honestly, if you can, you know, elevate your heart rate 2.5 hours a week, you're on the right path. If you can walk, if you can take the stairs. This is a survey done in China, and I'm just going to say, don't go, oh my gosh, I've got to do 10 hours a week. Obviously, that would be wonderful for your heart if you could do 10 hours a week. But for some people, it's simply not possible. I don't even have kids, and I don't think I can fit that time in to do exercise like that. That is wow. Let's just do what we can, all right? Let's just eat well and do what we can. Years and years are on the way. Bridge FM
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0: Taylor Swift, the fate of Ophelia, and Swifties are absolutely convinced there are clues about her 13th album already. They're appearing in plain sight less than a year after releasing her 12th album, The Life of a Showgirl. Just when you think, you know, she's just getting married, it's a big wedding to prepare for, she's still writing music. This girl's a serious workaholic. It's unbelievable. Anyway, more great music on the way. Ask your smart speaker to get us on.
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0: Oh, it's gorgeous. Lewis Capaldi and Stay Love. Oh, beautiful. Okay, so coming up then, we've got your news at 2 o'clock on the way and more great music. We really do play the best music right here. We've got Olivia Rodrigo's Drop Dead on the way, which I love. We've got Jubel and Naimi, and after your news, it's Shaggy, It Wasn't Me, all on the way.
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4: Top stories this hour. As the new Welsh Government rolls out plans for its flagship childcare offer, early years staff say more money needs to be put into recruitment. Children between 9 months and 4 years old will be eligible for at least 20 hours of free childcare for 48 weeks a year. The policy is to cost around £400 million. Deputy First Minister Sean Ed-Williams says families will be set to see the benefit quite soon.
5: The first initial phase will be completing the rollout of the 12.5 hours to two-year-olds, and we're hoping to be able to do that within the first year, if not before. So we're currently accelerating that now. We have to have a phased approach to this plan.
4: A Swansea University student died after suffering delusional beliefs linked to a vitamin B12 deficiency caused by her vegan diet. An inquest is heard. 21-year-old Georgina Owens' family say she stopped taking her supplements, which led to unusual behaviour and a decline in her mental health. She took her own life before she was due to return to Swansea in September 2019. Plans to increase tax on petrol and diesel this autumn have been scrapped. A 5p cut was due to end in September, but it'll now last until the end of the year. Prime Minister Sir Starmer has announced the move in the Commons.
6: This is possible because of the decisions taken by the Chancellor, making us the fastest growing economy in the G7, and she will set out further action tomorrow. Mr. Speaker, this is not our war, but while the parties opposite wanted to jump into it, Labour will always protect working people.
4: Yeah. MPs have written to Channel 4 and Ofcom over allegations raised about Married at First Sight UK. Two women have claimed they were raped during filming, while a third has made misconduct allegations. The broadcaster says prompt action was taken. The government's media committee chair says it raises serious concerns about protections for those appearing on reality TV. And fed up with melting at your desk? Well, there's a push from ministers to set a maximum workplace temperature as Britain heats up. The Climate Change Committee is warning extreme weather's only getting worse.
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4: A mix of showers and glimpses of sunshine this afternoon. Highs of 16. That's the latest. I'm Isabella Hudson.
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7: Well, it's just gone 2 o'clock. Happy Wednesday to you. We've got Olivia Rodrigo on the way. We've got Jubel and Naomi. But up first, it's Shaggy.
8: Yo, man.
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0: absolutely love it. It's Olivia Rodrigo and Drop Dead. Okay, so it's Wednesday, and this means you must pay attention, because this week we're giving you two chances to win huge money on Make Me a Winner.
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Justin Bieber and Blood Pop. Friends, hello, good afternoon. So we're inching closer to the bank holiday weekend, and what are your plans for it? I know there is that huge gig which is taking place in Margam in South Wales, so you might be making that journey to go there, because it's all about the camping, it's all about the tents, they've got glamping there, you can take your camper vans, you can take your caravans and all that kind of thing, and you go on Thursday, so that's happening tomorrow. Gosh, yeah, but Wednesday, it's happening tomorrow right through until bank holiday Monday, and then if you're just going, you know, popping along to the festival in the days, you can buy tickets to Friday, Saturday and Sunday's events, which, you know, when you look at the lineup, it's an incredible amount of performers going to be there. So on Friday, you could be seeing Madness, the Fratellis, East End Dubs, Gok Wan's going to be there, Natalie Imbruglia, Symphonic Ibiza, Tinchy Strider, and like so many more. On the Saturday, you'll be watching Eight, Rudimental, Professor Green, Maximo Park, and again, so many others, including Who's Molly, local band as well. You've got Paige Tomlinson going to be there, Fats and Small. And on Sunday, you've got Snow Patrol, Feeder, a mystery special guest. But the person who caught my eye the most on Sunday is this chap, James B. Partridge. Now, you may not have heard of him, but he became very famous during lockdown. And he's been performing at festivals ever since, because he does primary school assembly bangers. I'm not even kidding. That's what he does. And people go wild for it. So please enjoy a little snippet of Give Me Oil in My Lamp. Here we go.

0: Rosanna. So that's what he does. He just does primary school bangers and everybody at the festival goes wild. So if you're going to Margam Country Park for the In It Together Festival, you will see James B. Partridge singing Assembly Bangers on Sunday. Enjoy.
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0: Bridge FM Radio, hello and good afternoon to you. So Phil Hoyles will be on the way after 3 o'clock with everything you need for Bridge End County and beyond. The latest news, travel, weather. 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

0: I love it, I love it, I love it. It's Bella Kay. Well, that's it from me. I'm going to be back tomorrow morning from 11 o'clock. Phil Hoyles is up next. He's got music on the way from Gnarls Barkley. Yep, you know the one. Samba's on the way as well after Jessie J after your news.
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0: The top stories this hour. The First Minister's promising big changes for families with a new free childcare plan. Children from 9 months up to 4 years old will be offered at least 20 hours of childcare a week, covering 48 weeks a year by 2031. Reenap Yorworth says his government knows transforming this sector won't be an easy task.
10: You know, the workforce needed role, you know, increases over time. The funding increases over time, and we're aware of significant funding, some £400 million by the full rollout. But of course, that takes time to build up, and we work with that time frame.
0: An inquest has found a Swansea University student took her own life while suffering delusions brought about by a vitamin B12 deficiency developed as a direct result of her vegan diet. 21-year-old Georgina Owen had not taken her supplements for months, and her family noticed erratic behaviour before her death. The coroner says she was suffering delusional beliefs when she died. Drivers across the UK won't see an increase in fuel duty this autumn, as the Prime Minister has scrapped plans for a rise. There's been weeks of uncertainty as petrol and diesel prices shoot up, partly due to the conflict in the Middle East. Tory leader Kemi Badenoch accused the Prime Minister of changing course after pressure.
11: I welcome some of what the Prime Minister has said on fuel duty. Yes, it's still a freeze, but we asked him about this on the 11th of March and the 25th of March, and he said he wasn't going to do it. So thank you for the U-turn. Thank you for the U-turn.
0: Meanwhile, there's some relief for households as UK inflation has dropped more sharply than experts thought. Prices rose at a rate of 2.8% last month, falling from 3.3% in March. Lower household energy bills helped to keep overall costs down despite rises in other areas. And if you're listening to this sweating at your desk right now, I might have some good news. Ministers are being urged to set a maximum temperature for workplaces as the country heats up due to climate change.
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0: A mix of showers and glimpses of sunshine this afternoon. Highs of 16. That's the latest. I'm Isabella Hudson.
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12: Good afternoon. It's Phil. It's drive time through till 7 o'clock today. How are we finding you on a Wednesday afternoon? Let's start then as we mean to go on. This is

0: It's Niles Barkley, it's Crazy. Before that, Somber and Homewrecker, it's Phil Hoyles right through until 7 o'clock today. Playing some great music on the radio today for you as well. Checking your showbiz news this afternoon, and if you're a big fan of Doc Martin, this is going to be great news for you, as he could be returning as the star. Martin Clunes hints at a movie version 4 years after the final episode. I'm not sure how it would translate into a movie form, though. Got to be honest, I love the show. Also, pop band Aqua, are famous for their huge hit Barbie Girl, have split up nearly 30 years ago. They've been together for, and I've got to be honest, I didn't realise they're still together. But Aqua are now no more. It's official. It's very sad, isn't it? And also, Rod Stewart says they'll probably be it. No more touring after his next tour in 2027. It's a breaking news story at the moment. We'll give you more details about that as soon as we can.
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It's Phil Hoyles through till 7 o'clock today as we head towards slowly but surely the bank holiday weekend. And I was watching forecasts on YouTube last night. They're convinced

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0: lovely bank holiday. Looking forward to that already. Have you got any plans? Drop me a line, 07740 938500. Cannes Film Festival in full swing at the moment then. That's going to be running for the next few days. Also, the Chelsea Flower Show, similar kind of story, really. That's ongoing until the 23rd. The Ivor Novello Awards are going to be happening tomorrow. And, of course, that bank holiday at the weekend as well. Great music playing on Drive Time this afternoon. Music coming up then after the latest news on the roads from Dua Lipa. The brilliant Levitating is on the way. Bridge FM
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10: Well, things still looking okay on the Traffic Wales cameras for the M4, but looking a little slow already on the northbound side of the A4232, just heading out towards Junction 33 at Cardiff Western Services. Traffic coping well on the 4061 through Breen Kethin, the 4063 Abbey Kenvick to Tondi. That's also not looking too bad on the centres. And no major issues so far for Bridge End Town Centre. Clear between the council office lights and Knowlton Street lights. No delays coming out of Portlands onto the A48. That's the latest.
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0: big tunes on your radio all of the time. It's Phil Hoyles through till 7. It's the big drive home. How are we finding you today? It's Cher's birthday today. If you fancy celebrating, she's 80 years old. Maybe we'll play some Cher on the show a little later. If it is your birthday too, a very big happy birthday from all of us at the station. And we've got some great music to help you celebrate your birthday too. Whether you're celebrating your birthday or not, really. Music coming up after your latest news. 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
10: The top stories this hour. As the new Welsh Government rolls out plans for its flagship childcare offer, early years staff say more money needs to be put into recruitment. Children between 9 months and 4 years old will be eligible for at least 20 hours of free care for 48 weeks a year. The policy is to cost around £400 million. Deputy First Minister Sean-Ed Williams says families will benefit quite soon.
11: The first initial phase will be completing the rollout of the 12.5 hours to two-year-olds, and we're hoping to be able to do that within the first year, if not before. So we're currently accelerating that now. We have to have a phased approach to this plan.
10: A Swansea University student died after suffering delusional beliefs linked to a vitamin B12 deficiency caused by her vegan diet, an inquest has heard. 21-year-old Georgina Owen's family say she stopped taking her supplements, which led to a decline in her mental health. She took her own life in September 2019. The Prime Minister's announced plans to increase fuel tax this autumn have been scrapped as he hits back at the Conservative leader for claiming to have pressured Circus Starmer into a U-turn.
12: Fuel duty was due to go up by 5% in April. We stopped that and they voted against it.
10: Kemi Badenoch says her party asked the PM several times to ditch the plans, but he resisted their calls, something Starmer challenged in the Commons.
12: The Leader of the Opposition likes to claim responsibility for things that have got literally nothing to do with her. In her mind, she won Eurovision on Saturday and scored the winning goal in the FA Cup final.
10: Next, a group of MPs has written to Channel 4 and Ofcom with serious concerns about their response to allegations of serious sexual assault on Married at First Sight UK. They're asking whether enough's being done to protect reality TV contestants. And young drivers are being told to watch out for dodgy car insurance deals popping up online. Apparently, 17 to 25-year-olds have been caught out buying fake cover through apps and social media.
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10: Staying dry tonight before a dull start tomorrow with some later sunshine, overnight lows of 11. That's the latest. I'm Isabella Hudson.
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0: Good afternoon, it's the big drive home, it's Phil Hoyles, right through till 7 o'clock today. Some great music playing on the show as well. Music coming up in the next 15 from Ray after we start the hour with Shania Twain.
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0: It's Ray, it's Where's My Husband on Drive Time today. Now, are we about to head back onto the treadmills? Because a new study is suggesting that the so-called dad bod might be losing its appeal after years being seen as a more relaxed, real alternative to the super ripped gym look. Researchers are saying that people are starting to lean back towards fitter, more athletic physiques again, with more men and women increasingly rating toned bodies as the more attractive. But interestingly, it's not all about extremes either. The study found that people aren't necessarily looking for the bodybuilder level of fitness. Instead, it's more about balanced, healthy looks rather than either end of the scale. So whilst the dad bod did have its moment, it seems preferences are shifting once again, which probably means we're all just going to keep on second guessing what the ideal is anyway. But it's making news at the moment. Make me a
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15: Well, if you're heading west on the M4, things looking okay on the Traffic Wales cameras so far. Some slow traffic, though, on the A4232, heading from Culverhouse Cross up towards the M4 at Junction 33 for Cardiff Western services. Traffic moving well still on the 4061 through Brinkethin up towards Blackmill. Not too bad between the Aberkenvig roundabouts and Tondee Lights on the 4063. Bridgend Town Centre, traffic moving fairly well past police headquarters up towards Bridgend College, and no delays out of Broadlands onto the A48. That's the latest.
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0: It's Bridge FM Radio. It's the Hoyles right through till 7 o'clock today on the big drive home. And Lee Jukes is back in the morning from six as he gets you ready for your Thursday. Of course, the top 10 at 10 will be here in the morning too. 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
3: Okay, 7 stops to write this best man speech. Hi, I'm Liam. 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

0: happening today. Have a great time if you're going to this. The Help I Sexted My Boss is live at Utilita this evening. Also, Jasper Carrot is going to be in Wales tomorrow. He's going to be performing at the New Theatre in Cardiff. And Wyn Evans is going to be with his Beyond Compare tour at the Brangwen Hall in Swansea on the 23rd, if you fancy nipping along. It's Phil. Got some great music still to play on the show this evening. After the latest news on the roads, I've got music from the Swedish House Mafia with Don't You Worry Child. Bridge FM
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3: At the third stroke, the time from BT will be 6 o'clock. Precisely.
4: 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And every second, a BT employee will answer and connect those calls to the emergency services.
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12: Traffic still queuing on the A4232 heading away from Carver House Cross towards the M4 at Junction 33 for Cardiff Western Services, but traffic coping well on the M4 itself. It's slowing up a little bit northbound on the A4063 though, just heading from Aberkenvig up towards the Tondi lights. The 4061 through Bryn Catherine though, traffic seems to be coping quite well. Slowing up away from Bridge End Town Centre on Lichard Hill up towards the M4 at Junction 36 now. That's the latest.
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0: It's Ella Langley and Choosing Texas. It's Phil Hoyles on The Big Drive Home. Duff Gaker, wake up with Lee Jukes on breakfast. He's back tomorrow morning from 6. Included in the show, of course, is your top 10 at 10 from 10 o'clock. Got some great music playing right here on Drive Time this evening too. After your latest news is updated right here next.
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14: The top stories this hour. The First Minister's continuing his plans for a flagship free childcare offer. The policy will see kids under four able to receive 20 hours of funded care. Our reporter George Simons is at a preschool in Merthyr Tydfil.
15: On his first public visit as First Minister, Rina Bureweth says his new childcare plan will help families across the country.
16: What's important is that this is rolled out in a sustainable way, because this is something that we hope for many years to come will be a bedrock of, you know, of support for families in Wales.
15: Despite criticism from opposition parties, the plan is expected to cost around £400 million. The FM says the scheme will also include a push on the Welsh language.
14: An inquest has found a Swansea University student took her own life while suffering delusions brought about by a vitamin B12 deficiency developed as a direct result of her vegan diet. 21-year-old Georgina Owen had not taken her supplements for months, and her family noticed erratic behaviour before her death. Next, a father says his three daughters who drowned at Brighton Beach were his joy and strength. Jane Adetoro and Christina and Rebecca Walker, all in their 30s, were found last Wednesday. Police say there's no evidence of criminality. Drivers across the UK won't see an increase in fuel duty this autumn. The Prime Minister's scrapped plans for a rise. There's been weeks of uncertainty as petrol and diesel prices shoot up, partly due to the conflict in the Middle East. Tory leader Kemi Badenoch accused the Prime Minister of changing course after pressure.
17: I welcome some of what the Prime Minister has said on fuel duty. Yes, it's still a freeze, but we asked him about this on the 11th of March and the 25th of March, and he said he wasn't going to do it. So thank you for the U-turn. Thank you for the U-turn.
14: And if you're listening to this, sweating at work, I might have some good news for you. Ministers are being urged to set a maximum temperature for workplaces as the country heats up due to climate change.
13: Weather.
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14: staying dry tonight before a dull start tomorrow with some later sunshine. Overnight lows of 11. That's the latest. I'm Isabella Hudson.
0: It's the big drive home. It's Phil Hoyles, and we've got some great tunes playing in the next 15, including this with Troublemaker. It's Ollie Murs.

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1: They say the holy water's watered down, and this town's lost its faith. Our colors will fade.

0: Black Eyed Peas, it's Where Is the Love on Phil Hoyle's Drive Time today. So in the papers, a new study has found that many Brits are reviving traditional expressions, which is making news today. Also on the flip end of the scale, Gen Z are splashing out more than £18,000 on multiple wedding outfits and accessories. And also scientists finally prove the lifelong mystery of why is almost everyone right-handed. Maybe you're left-handed. Maybe you're ambidextrous. Drop me a line today or whatever hand you fancy. 07740 938 500, as the hits continue today. 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
10: Things still looking okay on the M4 this afternoon, but some slow traffic still on the A4232 heading up towards Junction 33 at Cardiff Western Services, and busy on the A4119 heading from Miskin at 34 down towards Talbot Green. Slow traffic on the northbound side of the 4063 now heading up towards the Aberkenvig roundabout and Tondi lights. Bridge End Town Centre though, things still looking okay. No major issues between the Council Office lights and Knowlton Street lights. Just a little slow inbound on Tondi Road past the Brewery Field. That's the latest.
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0: 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It's Phil Frittle 7. Now, on Bank Holiday Monday, it's going to be a nearly number ones. We're playing songs that missed out on getting to the top of the chart. Instead, they got to number two. 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

0: It's Getting Jiggy with it. It's Phil Hoyles with the hits right through till 7, Monday through Friday. In the papers today then, kids in Britain, this is a scary stat, kids in Britain flush up to 13,476,238 miles of loo paper annually. It's such a scary stat, isn't it? Also, half of TV audiences use subtitles because of poor sound and mumbling noises. I'm glad this is not just me. I thought this was age-related. I very often I come watching telly and I'm like, what did they say? What was that? Didn't catch that. And then you could rewind it and watch it again. And then did you miss it a second time? It's not just me, it appears, which is lovely. If you feel the same, drop me a line. Can make me feel better. 07740938500 is the number today. Right, music coming up after the latest news on the roads from Galantis. 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
6: 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You. 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
8: Traffic has eased on the northbound side of the A4232, just heading up towards junction 33 of the M4 at Cardiff West and services. And the M4 itself this afternoon, not looking too bad at all on the Traffic Wales cameras. Easing on Letchard Hill away from Bridge End Town Centre towards the M4 at junction 36. And not looking too bad on the northbound 4063 between Aberkenvig and Tondi. Bridge End Town Centre, things moving quite nicely here between the council office lights and Knowlton Street lights. That's the latest.
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0: 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It's Phil Hoyles with some great music to play on Drive Time after we update your latest news. That is coming up in just a moment.
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9: The top stories this hour. The new First Minister's promising big changes for families with a new free childcare plan. Children from 9 months up to 4 years old will be offered at least 20 hours of childcare a week, covering 48 weeks a year by 2031. Rena Upyourworth says his government knows transforming the sector won't be an easy task.
10: You know, the workforce needed role, you know, increases over time. The funding increases over time, and we're aware of significant funding, some £400 million by the full rollout. But of course that takes time to build up, and we work with that time frame.
9: A Swansea University student died after suffering delusional beliefs linked to a vitamin B12 deficiency caused by her vegan diet. An inquest has found. 21-year-old Georgina Owen's family says she stopped taking her supplements, which led to a decline in her mental health. She took her own life in December 2019. Three women whose bodies were recovered from the sea off Brighton last week have been confirmed as three sisters from London. The father of Jane Adetoro and Christina and Rebecca Walter, all in their 30s, is called

0: It's Olivia Rodrigo. It's Phil playing the big songs until seven. In your showbiz news today, Doc Martin could be returning as the star Martin Clunes hints that a movie version could be happening very soon, 4 years after the final episode. And also the pop band Aqua, famous for the huge hit Barbie Girl, has split after 30 years.
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13: No issues if you're heading out at the moment. Just looking at the traffic miles cameras, all clear for the M4. No delays.

0: On the A4232, either just up towards Junction 33 at Cardiff Western Services. Looking okay through Brinkethin on the 4061, and traffic getting back to normal now northbound on the 4063 between the Aberkenby roundabouts and the Tondi lights. Bridge End Town Centre, clear inbound on Tondi Road past the Brewery Field. No delays now coming out of Broadlands onto the A48 either. That's the latest.
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0: about. It's brand new from Madonna and Sabrina Carpenter. It's called Bring Your Love. It's the lead single to the new album Confessions 2. I was reading last night, there's been lots of rumours about Madonna having a secret collab with Kylie on the album. Apparently that is not happening. I was watching an interview with Kylie. She was talking about her brand new single, which is going to be out later today, in fact. It's going to be out later on this evening. And she was talking about it and she said, yeah, she's heard the rumours too. They're not true. There's no single on there. Maybe will be in the future. She'd love to do it, but there's certainly not one on Confessions 2. So that seems to be putting that to bed, really, doesn't it? It's Phil Hoyles through till 7 with the biggest songs on your radio. Latest news on the roads coming up. And music from Avicii with Hey Brother.
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9: Things looking okay on the M4, on the traffic Wales cameras, no delays if you're heading out this evening, and things looking okay as well on the 4061 between Brinkethin and Blackmill. No delays northbound on the A4063, it's north of Bridgend between the Abbey Kenvig roundabout and Tondi. Lights clear on up towards Maesteg as well. Bridgend Town Centre, things moving well between the Council Office lights and Norton Street lights, looking okay too at Coy Church on the A473. That's the latest.
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0: It's Taylor Swift and Opalite wrapping up the show today. Played you Usher and Lewis Capaldi before that. Right then, that's it. Back again tomorrow after three for another big drive home. Stand by, some more great music on the way very soon after we update your latest news. Right here for you next.
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15: The top stories this hour. The First Minister's continuing his plans for a flagship free childcare offer. The policy will see kids under four able to receive 20 hours of funded care. Our reporter George Simons is at a preschool in Merthyr Tydfil.
16: On his first public visit as First Minister, Rina Bureweth says his new childcare plan will help families across the country.
17: What's important is that this is rolled out in a sustainable way, because this is something that we hope for many years to come will be a bedrock of, you know, of support for families in Wales.
16: Despite criticism from opposition parties, the plan is expected to cost around £400 million. The FM says the scheme will also include a push on the Welsh language.
15: An inquest has found a Swansea University student took her own life while suffering delusions brought about by a vitamin B12 deficiency developed as a direct result of her vegan diet. 21-year-old Georgina Owen had not taken her supplements for months, and her family noticed erratic behaviour before her death. Next, a father says his three daughters who drowned at Brighton Beach were his joy and strength. Jane Adetoro and Christina and Rebecca Walker, all in their 30s, were found last Wednesday. Police say there's no evidence of criminality. Drivers across the UK won't see an increase in fuel duty this autumn. The Prime Minister's scrapped plans for a rise. There's been weeks of uncertainty as petrol and diesel prices shoot up, partly due to the conflict in the Middle East. Tory leader Kemi Badenoch accused the Prime Minister of changing course after pressure.
18: I welcome some of what the Prime Minister has said on fuel duty. Yes, it's still a freeze, but we asked him about this on the 11th of March and the 25th of March, and he said he wasn't going to do it. So thank you for the U-turn. Thank you for the U-turn.
15: And if you're listening to this, sweating at work, I might have some good news for you. Ministers are being urged to set a maximum temperature for workplaces as the country heats up due to climate change.
14: Weather.
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15: Staying dry tonight before a dull start tomorrow with some later sunshine, overnight lows of 11. That's the latest. I'm Isabella Hudson.

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